0: Did we just play that song before the other country station? Again? 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
1: We have a yellow advisory in effect for frost. A few clouds this evening, windy and a low plus one. Tomorrow we'll see sunshine, windy, getting up to a high of 14. Wednesday, a mix of sun and cloud. There is a chance of showers, windy, and a high of 20.

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1: We have a yellow advisory in effect for frost. A few clouds this evening, windy and a low plus one. Tomorrow we'll see sunshine, windy, getting up to a high of 14. Wednesday, a mix of sun and cloud. There is a chance of showers, windy, and a high of 20.

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1: We have a yellow advisory in effect for frost. A few clouds this evening, windy and a low plus one. Tomorrow we'll see sunshine, windy, getting up to a high of 14. Wednesday, a mix of sun and cloud. There is a chance of showers, windy, and a high of 20.

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1: We have a yellow advisory in effect for frost. A few clouds this evening, windy and a low plus one. Tomorrow, we'll see sunshine, windy, getting up to a high of 14. Wednesday, a mix of sun and cloud. There is a chance of showers, windy, and a high of 20.

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1: I'm Lorena Dixon, keeping you in the loop this morning. A 26-year member of Kingston Police is facing impaired driving charges. An officer stopped a vehicle on Brock Street during the early morning hours of September 26th. It was determined that the driver was impaired and was arrested and taken back to the police station. The accused has been put on administrative duties as the case is now before the courts. Two men are being sought in an assault investigation in the University District. Kingston Police were called to an area of Victoria and Earl Streets early Saturday morning. One person was found with injuries to the face and taken to hospital for treatment. Investigators say there was an argument between three men that escalated physically. A photo of the suspects is on our website. The Canadian Coast Guard is in Kingston to conduct emergency training exercises along the waterfront. Personnel will be doing the exercises both in and out of the water. The public can expect ships, drones, and aircraft around the city for the next 3 days and are advising there's no real emergency. The Wolf Island Ferry Service will be lending one of their vessels, but there will be no interruption of service. And we're taking a look at the candidates running in this year's municipal election in Kingston. Today, we're featuring candidates in the Loyalist Cataraqui District. Incumbent Paul Chaves says he's seeking another 4-year term to make sure his ideas are being met. He says he'd like to have a medical center in the district.
2: Kingston still approximately has about 9,000 people without doctors, family physicians, and the majority of them are in the K7P postal code, which is this district.
1: Chaves is being challenged by Jeff Pierce, Dorian Hartley, and Charan Geeve Sakan in the October 26th vote. You can read more about all the candidates on our special municipal elections page at KingstonDaily.ca. In sports, another perfect game was bowled last night at Limestone Lanes in Kingston during their commercial men's league. Corey Sear of Kingston bowling that perfect game for a 3-game total of 811. In the NFL, Atlanta beat New Orleans 45-24. In the NHL, Winnipeg beat Pittsburgh, Ottawa beat Boston. And the White Sox beat Cleveland 4-3. Tampa Bay beat the Yankees 5-2. The next time you're scrolling through your phone, visit KingstonDaily.ca and see what Kingston is talking about. 401 Traffic and Weather together next.
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0: 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Traffic and weather together.
7: Well, good morning. I just did a first run through the traffic cameras, and it is a problem-free start to your Tuesday morning on the 401. And not seeing any live lane issues eastbound or westbound if you're traveling between Belleville and Brockville. Your forecast for today, we are waking up to a yellow frost advisory in effect. We will see sunshine, though, with the high reaching 18. Increasing clouds this evening, slight chance of a shower overnight. It's going to get a little windy with gusts to 40 kilometers an hour and the low down to 8. Could see a lingering shower into tomorrow morning, then mainly cloudy, continuing windy with wind gusts to 50 kilometers an hour and the high reaching 18. The temperatures are dropping and winter driving is getting closer. 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
0: Where Kingston's country lives. That means Big G and Maddie in the morning, and New Country all day.

0: Jess Moskaluk and the Knockoff. Kingston's New Country 98.9. Welcome to a Tuesday morning, October the 6th. And Biggie?
1: Yep.
0: Let me tell you how my day started.
1: Okay.
0: Got out of bed at 4 o'clock this morning.
1: You always do, yes.
0: Went downstairs.
1: Mm-hmm.
0: Let the cat in.
1: Yep.
0: Fed him his little treat.
1: Okay.
0: He had a bite to eat. Let him back out.
1: Yep.
0: And then I went to the Keurig coffee machine. I put my little capsule in there and hit start.
1: And it went all over the place.
0: I forgot to put a cup in.
1: Oh.
0: So, coffee, as you said, all over the place. All over the counter, all over the floor.
1: Oh, no.
0: And I didn't see it too well because I kept stepping in it, not realizing that, oh, there's no cup there. So that got my day started off on a good note.
1: Beauty.
0: So,
1: you know what? I must confess, I have done that.
0: Yeah, this is not the first time I've done it. You know, sometimes you wake up a little groggy or whatever.
1: Yeah, exactly what happened. Exactly.
0: Well, I've recovered. I'm okay.
1: Okay. Yeah. Cleaned everything up and it's all good.
0: Well, I'll tell you what happened. I didn't have. I couldn't find the paper towels, and you know, so I had to take off my Long Johns, and so I cleaned up the counter, and then put my Long John, cleaned up the floor, and I'm running around at 4 o'clock in the morning, you know, like bear bees, and I don't know.
1: Yeah. Well,
0: then I jumped in the shower.
1: You want to hear something that I did yesterday?
0: What'd you do?
1: So my grandson was there on the weekend when I was away, and he decided to use the golf cart a little bit, the new golf cart.
0: Mm-hmm.
1: And he decided when he was done, well, I'm going to try and charge it up. So you have to pull it in front of the shed and park it there. So I decided last night I was going to take some garbage over in the new golf cart, and I thought, well, I'll just drive by the rotating clothesline.
0: Mm-hmm.
1: I'd have realized that this golf cart is much taller and has much a longer roof, and guess what? I tore completely out of the ground, smashed onto the ground,
0: the clothesline.
1: The clothesline.
0: yeah
1: drove right through it. With my wife yelling at me and her friend, both of them yelling at me because they came to visit, kind of thing. And there I did. I drove right through it. So now, Barry, my neighbor, right, who's my go-to guy. Hey, Barry, can you come over here? Because he's the one that cemented it into the ground.
0: Oh, yeah. So you've got a Barry to help you out, your neighbor. I got my Larry, 85-year-old Larry, who's always over.
1: Mine's 81-year-old, the Barry.
0: I caught him on the roof again the other day.
1: Barry,
0: I said, take it easy. You know, you don't need to be up there. There's one loose shingle, and you are up there trying to fix it.
1: Exactly.
0: But anyway, you know, some days we shouldn't get out of bed.
1: I know exactly, Matty.
0: All right. Wake the fun up. All right.
1: Here's Tim Dix. And the pilot on Kingston's New Country.

0: Rodney Green this morning on Kingston's new country 98.9. Wake the fun up on a Tuesday morning with Big G and Maddie. And think as you drunk.
1: May not be good as I once was, but I'm as good once as I ever was.
0: Still missing Toby, that's for sure, eh? Went way too young. Wow. Well, I'll tell you what a time of the year for the sports fan.
2: I guess so, Matty, yeah.
0: I had that remote smoking last night.
2: You did?
0: Oh, from hockey to baseball playoffs to the Monday night football game. Man. I'll tell you, the Ottawa Senators are looking pretty good.
2: I was just going to say, how about those Sens?
0: Yeah, they won again last night. They beat Boston 4-2. And other winners, Lightning, the Jets, and the Stars. And in baseball action, the Yankees.
2: Yeah,
0: they lost again to Tampa Bay. And that was a score, what was it, 5-2?
2: 5-2, yeah.
0: They're now facing eliminations they had home for tomorrow night's game.
2: I like the White Sox, though. They blew it in the first inning, the White Sox. They had three errors in the first inning. And the Guardians got two runs right off the bat, but that was it. They stalled there, and the White Sox came back to score four. Yeah. And then the Guardians did get a home run late in the game, but they won 4-3, the White Sox.
0: Yeah, and they lead that series 2-0.
2: Yeah.
0: And the NFL Monday Nighter last night, Atlanta romps over New Orleans 45-24 in New Orleans.
2: Mm-hmm.
0: Wow. So, Case for Frontenacs, their next game is Thursday night in Barrie, right?
2: Mm-hmm.
0: And we've got tickets for the Friday game, October 16th, against Oshawa.
2: Which happens to be New Country 98.9 night.
0: So that means we will be there.
2: We will be there, yeah.
0: Yeah. You can join us if you win Stump the Dummies later this morning, okay? Mm-hmm. And, of course, coming up this hour, the Jeff Code Classic Song of the Morning as well. Busy day on the way.
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1: Good morning, I'm Lorena Dixon. Here's what's coming up over the next 48 hours. It's everything you need to know.
2: Good morning, I'm Alyssa Brush. Fall is starting to show off around Kingston, and there are a few good reasons to get out and enjoy it over the next 48 hours. Today, the Fall Guided Walk at Little Catarocway Creek Conservation Area offers a chance to slow down and enjoy the season. Participants will explore wetlands and forests, look for local wildlife, and take in the changing colors along the trails during this guided outdoor experience. 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The free program includes coffee, breakfast games, crafts, and social activities, making it a great opportunity to meet people and stay connected with the community. Also tomorrow, the Great Lakes Museum continues its Aquaculture Farming the Waters exhibit. Through hands-on activities and multimedia displays, visitors can learn how aquatic farming works in Canada. In local sports, the Kingston Frontenacs are back in action Thursday when they visit the Barrie Colts. The Queen's Gales return home Saturday to take on the Windsor Lancers. You can get all the details on these events at kingstondaily.ca. Just click the 48. In the newsroom, I'm Alyssa Brush, and that's what's happening around town.
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3: It continues to be a problem-free start in the early going this morning. I'm not seeing any live lane issues on the 401 eastbound or westbound between Belleville and Brockville. Your forecast for today, we do still have this yellow frost advisory in effect, but we will see sunshine all day with the high reaching 14. Tonight starts off clear. We'll see increasing clouds with a slight chance of showers before morning. Winds expected to pick up with gusts overnight to 40 kilometers an hour, the low down to 8. And tomorrow, a slight chance of a shower lingering into the morning, then mainly cloudy. Little windier with gusts to 50 kilometers an hour and the high reaching 18. 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

0: Yeah.
1: Can you hear all the guys singing along now?
2: I can, yeah, Maddie.
1: Man, I feel like a woman. Too much hair on my legs, though. Pantyhose just ain't working.
2: I don't have to worry about that anyway.
1: Oh, yeah, those soft, supple legs of yours.
2: Oh, I like
1: not a hair on them.
2: I put lots of cream on everything, you know.
1: Yeah,
2: what I'm
1: a little
2: there.
1: Yeah.
2: No,
1: yeah.
2: I don't put anything on. Yeah. It's that time of the morning we discuss the special days of today, the sixth day in the month of October.
1: So, what do you got?
2: Well, it's National Coaches Day today.
1: Oh, yeah? So coaches get a little recognition?
2: That's exactly right.
1: Well, you were a coach.
2: I've been a coach for over 20 years, yeah.
1: Yeah.
2: I coached my girls in ringette. I coached Tyler and Timothy in hockey. I've coached inline hockey. I've coached football. I had one stint of football. I coached baseball. I like coaching baseball. I really like that.
1: Yeah.
2: As a matter of fact, the one year I started, Angie and her girlfriends in Ajax started a team, a girls team in the girls league in Durham.
1: Mm-hmm.
2: And we called the Big G's Gals was the name of the team. And I bought them all uniforms and everything with the Big G's Gals on the front and G on the caps and the whole deal.
1: Yeah.
2: And I coached them. I kept saying to them, girls, let's just go and have fun. Let's enjoy it, the whole deal. Guess who got kicked out of the ballpark the first game?
1: Mm-hmm. That's why I didn't coach.
2: I got kicked right out of the ballpark. I didn't get kicked out of the game. I got kicked out of the ballpark for yelling at the female umpire.
1: So I coached my own boys in the backyard. I was asked to coach a hockey team at one time, and I declined because I couldn't hold my temper out there half the time.
2: Yeah.
1: I didn't want to be yelling and screaming the whole game, which I would have been doing.
2: Mm-hmm.
1: So I said, Dick, it's all right. I'll just watch the games, right? So what else we got? National Noodle Day.
2: Yep.
1: National How many Noodle different Day. Noodles are there out there?
2: Oh, lots of them, yeah.
1: I love all kinds. I had noodles last night for dinner.
2: Did you?
1: Yeah, spaghetti noodles.
2: I had homemade stew last night for dinner.
1: Oh, that sounds good, too.
2: Yeah. National, so what's your favorite noodle? Do you have a favorite? I mean.
1: I don't know. I think I'd have to go with spaghetti.
2: Yeah, okay.
1: So there's so many different kinds of noodles.
2: Yeah,
1: I like them all.
2: National Physician's Assistant Day.
1: Oh, yeah?
2: So a shout out to Amanda Antone. Amanda is the official assistant at Dr. Gibbons' office in Verona.
1: Okay.
2: And she does a great job. She really does. Amanda, you know, you are a blessed person. Yeah.
1: Oh, I'll give a shout out to my physician, my doctor, mm-hmm. Dr. Mel Practice. He has an assistant, too.
2: Yeah.
1: Yeah, and shout out to Sammy Sawbones.
2: Sammy Sawbones.
1: Yeah, he does a great job.
2: Yeah, I guess he does.
1: Yeah, so all the best to you, Sammy. have a good day.
2: Okay.
1: And you know what today is?
2: What is today, Matty?
1: National Plus Size Appreciation Day.
2: Oh, is it really?
1: Yes, sirree.
2: Well, thank you very much. Do we have our own day, our plus size people?
1: Mm-hmm.
2: Good.
1: This day recognizes the gorgeous men.
2: Yep.
1: There you go, Biggie.
2: Yeah.
1: The gorgeous men and women who may be larger in size,
2: mm-hmm.
1: but are also larger than life in so many ways.
2: Exactly.
1: So
2: I did not see that. I don't know where you saw that.
1: And here's something else.
2: Yes?
1: We got to remember this.
2: Uh-huh.
1: Extraordinary beauty.
2: Yes.
1: Comes in all size packages.
2: Exactly.
1: There you go.
2: What I like to say when I go to give somebody a hug is I always say, give a real man a hug. That's what I always say.
1: All right.
2: Give a real man a hug.
1: Well, I'm sorry, but I'm not giving you a hug.
2: Why not? Come on. You've given me a hug before. Here's Tyler Joe Miller.

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2: Good morning, I'm Lorena Dixon. 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
3: Good morning, I'm Melissa Brush from the KingstonDaily.ca newsroom. 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
1: 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Traffic and weather together.
8: Well, I just did another check through the traffic cameras on the 401, and it remains problem-free in the early going. Not seeing any live lane issues or slowdowns eastbound or westbound between Belleville and Brockville. Your forecast for today, we are looking at sunshine with a high reaching 14. We do still have this yellow frost advisory in effect for the time being. We start off clear tonight, increasing clouds after midnight, slight chance of a shower before morning. A little windy with gusts up to 40 kilometers an hour with a low down to 8. Tomorrow there is a slight chance of a lingering shower into the morning, then just cloud cover expected, and a little windier with gusts to 50 kilometers an hour, the high tomorrow to reach 18. 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
6: Well, it's that time of the morning. It's time for the Jeffco Classic Song of the Day.
11: You know, I got to see him perform this song way back in 1982 at Courtcliff Park in Carlisle.
6: Yes, I remember that show that you talk about.
11: 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Mm-hmm. We put on our own country jamboree every year.
6: Yes.
11: And it was sort of the forerunner to Havelock.
6: Exactly, it was, Matty.
11: We brought in all the artists, we housed them and fed them, and George was on the list, and wow, you could tell was going to be a big star right then and there. Amarillo by Morning, is widely considered to be one of Strait's best songs. Billboard, an American songwriter, ranked the song on their list of the top 10 greatest George Strait songs. And in 2024, Rolling Stone ranked the song at number 10 on its 200 greatest country songs of all time ranking. Now, the song is sung from the point of view of a rodeo cowboy driving at night from San Antonio to a county fair in Amarillo that will begin the following morning. The man recounts the hardship his occupation has caused him, including divorce, broken bones, and poverty, but states that he does not regret his lifestyle. "I ain't rich, but Lord, I'm free." The song has appeared in several lists of the best country songs of all time. Here's George Strait and Amarillo by Morning, the Jeff Code Classic Song of the Morning on New Country 98.9.

0: 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Join me right here on New Country 98.9 for Sunday in the Country. 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I can't wait to hear from you.
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0: Yeah, she's not in Harrelsville. They know that.
1: Oh, it's all about Texas this morning, buddy.
0: Yeah, Blake Shelton this morning on Kingston's New Country, 98.9 with Big G and Maddie.
1: Yeah, little Texas, little Amarillo.
0: Yeah.
1: Sunshine in our forecast for today here in Kingston, high of 14 degrees. Yeah, it's a little cool out there this morning. So bundle the little ones up before you send them off today.
0: Yeah, it was plus three.
1: Yeah, and it's yellow frost warning still in effect. Clear skies tonight. And after midnight, a chance of showers before morning with a low of 8 degrees. And tomorrow, Wednesday, mainly cloudy and 40% chance of showers and windy and high 18. Right now, we're at 3 degrees in downtown Kingston. Well, what do you say we go back? This is we call a blast from the past Tuesday.
0: Yeah.
1: So do you want to go back in time?
0: Yeah, let's go back in time for a few years. We had a cuckoo story that we had on the big show a few years ago.
1: Okay.
0: It was, it was to do with, you remember the movie Castaway?
1: Yeah.
0: Yeah.
1: Tom Hanks.
0: Tom Hanks, yeah. This is the story. This was a real life Castaway story. You want to hear it?
1: Let's go.
0: Here we go. Time for the cuckoo this morning. Maddie, what do you got?
1: Well, it's sort of a cuckoo story. Do you believe this cuckoo? Well, I shouldn't call him that. I don't really know him, but listen to this. A real life castaway.
0: Oh, yeah. We saw it all over the news yesterday.
1: It was all over the news. You're right. Man washed up in a boat on the Marshall Islands in the Pacific. That's northeast of Australia. He had a tale of being lost at sea for more than a year.
0: Yeah.
1: He left Mexico on a fishing trip, was blown off course after the engine died, and he watched his traveling companion starve to death. Jose Alvarenga told police his incredible story. He drifted 6,000 miles in a 24-foot boat, surviving on fish, birds, turtles, rainwater, and urine.
0: Yuck! Wow. Oh, man.
1: Alvarenga said he survived day after day by eating whatever he could catch with his hands.
0: You don't even eat that stuff at the hunt camp,
1: man. I know, man. Teen boy was unable to keep the food down, and he starved to death after 4 months.
0: Wow.
1: Mr. Alvarenga is not fully coherent yet. Maybe you've seen pictures of him on the news.
0: Yeah, I saw the pictures of him.
1: Yeah. He says he's hungry, swollen, in pain, extremely loopy, and he wants a haircut and a volleyball.
0: Extremely loopy? Extremely loopy, Maddie?
1: Yeah, I mean, extremely loopy? Stop it with the complicated medical terms, okay? Extremely loopy? The big show is extremely loopy.
0: Yeah, exactly.
1: Yeah. And
0: what did he say about the teenager anyway? The guy that died, that starved to death.
1: He said he was delicious.

0: Now from the KingstonDaily.ca newsroom, here's what's trending on New Country 98.9.
1: I'm Lorena Dixon, keeping you in the loop this morning. Kingston police have charged one of their own officers in an impaired driving investigation. A vehicle was stopped by police on Brock Street during the early morning hours of September 26th. The driver was found to be impaired. He was arrested and taken back to the police station for further testing. The accused, a 26-year member of the force, has been placed on administrative duties. Well, this case is before the courts. Kingston's Ryan Malcolm says news of Sass Jordan's death brought back memories of their time on Canadian Idol and a friendship that continued afterwards. The two later reconnected when Malcolm introduced Jordan during an acoustic tour stop.
2: When I was told that she had passed away, my friend mentioned it. It was terribly sad. And, you know, she was so young and she left such a great mark on the Canadian music scene and, you know, just an awful time, I'm sure, for her family.
1: Sass Jordan was 63 years old. We're taking a look at the candidates running in this year's municipal election. Today, we're featuring candidates in the Loyalist Cataraqui District. Charangiv Sekhan is a pharmacist and business owner and says people are concerned about crime in the district.
3: There's neighbors of mine and colleagues of mine that live in this neighborhood who have had their cars stolen. I personally had my business broken into last year.
1: Sekhan is going up against incumbent Paul Chaves and challengers Jeff Pierce and Dorian Hartley in the October 26th vote. 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In sports, a perfect game was bowled last night at Limestone Lanes in Kingston by Corey Sear of Kingston. A three-game total of 811 for him. In the NFL, Atlanta beat New Orleans 45-24. And in the NHL, Winnipeg beat Pittsburgh 3-2. Ottawa was over Boston 4-1. The next time you're scrolling through your phone, visit KingstonDaily.ca and see what Kingston is talking about. 401 Traffic and Weather together next.
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0: 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Traffic and weather together.
9: Well, it continues to be a worry-free commute this morning. If you are traveling the 401 anywhere between Belleville and Brockville, eastbound and westbound, you're not going to find any live lane issues or slowdowns at this time. Your forecast for today, we do still have our yellow frost advisory in effect. Sunshine, though, with the high reaching 14. Tonight starts off clear. We'll see increasing clouds after midnight with a slight chance of showers before morning. Winds also expected to pick up with gusts to 40 kilometers an hour with a low to 8. Tomorrow, there is a slight chance of a lingering shower into the morning, then mainly cloudy for the day. Wind gusts picking up to 50 kilometers an hour with the high reaching 18. Winter doesn't wait for the first snowfall, and neither should you. 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

0: Carrie Underwood and Blown Away at Kingston's New Country 98.9 on a Tuesday morning. And I look out that weather Doppler window. I'm seeing a lot of blue sky.
1: Blue skies shining my way.
0: Nothing but blue skies do I see. Sunshine. High 14 degrees today, and right now it's a cool, cold 3 in downtown Kingston.
2: Hey,
0: that's all.
2: Gang, let's check out what's happening in Hollywood.
3: There's no business like

0: Okay, we'll kick it off with Paramount Plus. They've renewed Tulsa King.
1: Oh, good. I like Tulsa King.
0: Tulsa King will be back for a fifth season. Production's already underway in New York. The move from Atlanta fits the story as season five will dig deeper into Dwight, the General Manfredi's New York Mafia roots.
1: Ooh.
0: With Sly returning as the mob boss.
1: Oh, really? He does he?
0: Mm-hmm. Stallone has also signed a new deal for the season. His daughter, Scarlett Rose Stallone, is being promoted to a series regular as Spencer.
1: Mm.
0: Season 4 premieres October 16th and finds Dwight trying to legitimize his empire while dealing with corrupt politicians, new enemies, and a major personal loss. But apparently, after four seasons of trouble in Tulsa, the guy's problems are finally following him home.
1: Okay.
0: So we look forward to that.
1: Yeah.
0: I like that show.
1: I like that show, too. I think Stallone does Stallone does Stallone, right?
0: Yeah.
1: I mean, okay. Come on. Yeah. He's not a character actor by any stretch of the imagination. But I like the show for sure. Hey, I got a story for you.
0: What's that?
1: Dolly Parton tribute has announced the singers. It's for the November 18th edition of the CMA Awards that will be carried this year. And it says the lineup of CMA presents I Will Always Love You, a celebration of Dolly Parton. And it was unveiled yesterday. The 2-hour special will include Ashley McBride, Bella Fleck, Brad Paisley, Carly Pearce, Carrie Underwood, Darius Rucker, Ella Langley, Kelsey Ballerini, Kristen Bell, Kristen Chenoweth. She's an all-around entertainment.
0: Mm-hmm.
1: Lady A, Lainey Wilson, Little Big Town. Oh, here's a guy you love. Lucas Nelson's going to be in there.
0: Okay, that's Willie's son?
1: Yeah. I love that guy. He is terrific. I played some for you in the office here yesterday.
0: Sounds just like his dad.
1: He does, yeah. Sounds better than his dad. Molly Tuttle, Reba, Ricky Skeggs, Sierra Hull, Vince Gill, and Zach Brown. Nobody sings I Will Always Love You the way Vince does, I don't think, anyway.
0: Mm, he's a great singer.
1: Other than the originals.
0: So that's a veritable who's who in country music.
1: I guess so.
0: And deservedly so.
1: Yeah, all will be singing for three songs, it says here. Heard All Week When She Died. Featuring all the songs of Dolly. So that's a 2-hour special, and it'll be on November the 18th. We'll tell you more about it as that date approaches, okay?
0: Mm-hmm.
1: There's our entertainment news for the morning. And here's Morgan Wallen. Oh, I'm sorry. Here's Cameron Whitcomb this morning.

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1: Good morning, I'm Lorena Dixon. Here's what's coming up over the next 48 hours. It's everything you need to know.
2: Good morning, I'm Alyssa Brush. 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Also tomorrow, the Great Lakes Museum continues its aquaculture Farming the Waters exhibit. Through hands-on activities and multimedia displays, visitors can learn how aquatic farming works in Canada. In local sports, the Kingston Frontenacs are back in action Thursday when they visit the Barrie Colts. The Queensgales return home Saturday to take on the Windsor Lancers. You can get all the details on these events at kingstondaily.ca. Just click the 48. In the newsroom, I'm Alyssa Brush, and that's what's happening around town.
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7: Well, there remains no live lane issues on the 401 eastbound or westbound. If you're traveling between Belleville and Brockville, you will find both directions continuing to move at the speed limit. Your forecast for today, we do still have our yellow frost advisory in effect. Expect that to be lifted in the next couple of hours as we'll see sunshine today with a high of 14. Tonight starts off clear, cloud cover rolling in after midnight with a slight chance of a shower before morning. It is going to get windy overnight with gusts to 40 kilometers an hour, the low dropping down to 8 degrees. Tomorrow, a slight chance of a shower lingering in the morning and mainly cloudy for the day. A little windier with gusts to 50 kilometers an hour with a high reaching 18. 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

0: Thursday with Luke Bryan, Luke Holmes this morning. Finders keepers. Here's your weepers. Well, at least the beer is cold. That's the main thing. That's what they say. 7:28 in the morning of the drive in here. The sun is shining, Manny.
1: Yeah, see, nothing but blue sky out there right now, but cold. The temperature's actually gone down a degree. It's only 2 in downtown Kingston right now. We're looking for a high of 14 degrees under sunny skies and clear skies tonight, but a chance of showers after midnight with a low of 8. And cloudy tomorrow, chance of showers, and windy, up to 18 degrees. Current temperature, once again, only 2 degrees, so bundle up out there.
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1: Well, Jimmy Gilchrist and the Frots on the road, they'll be playing in Barrie Thursday night. But we've got tickets for the game that's going to be here at the Slush Puppy Place, and it's country night, too, right?
0: Yes, exactly.
1: And we're going to be there. Tickets for the Friday, October 16th game against Oshawa up for grabs right now on Stump the Dummies. And, yeah, that's their next home game at Slush Puppy Place. And, yeah, we're kind of looking forward to it. It's going to be country night.
0: Yep.
1: So where are your cowboy hat and boots, if you'd like to.
0: Yeah, we're going to go out on the, and you know what?
1: Didn't we go out on the ice last time?
0: Yeah, we did. We played the contest out there and the whole deal.
1: Yeah, we did okay, too.
0: Yeah, I think we'll do it again this year. But, and also, you could hit us both up for selfies that night and a chance to win $5,000, right?
1: Sounds good.
0: Because we won't pick the winner till the end of October. All right, what's the question today?
1: Okay, first of all, I'll give out the number.
0: Yeah.
1: Text line number is 866-852-6687 for listeners who may be tuning in for the first time or just can't remember the number. And 866, here's an easy way to remember. 866-85-BOOTS.
0: Yeah, a lot of people have it pre-programmed into their phone.
1: 866-85-BOOTS. Here's today's question. Well, I can't see this many, but okay, 55%. 55% of dads do this for their kids on a regular basis.
0: Man, what
1: is it they do?
0: Pretty broad question.
1: Yeah. So what is it these dads do for their kids on a fairly regular basis?
0: All right, I'm looking at the text lines.
1: Barbecue. Oh, there we go. We already got it. That didn't take long.
0: Oh, make lunch?
1: Yeah, that's it.
0: Is that Scott?
1: Let's see. Hold on a second.
0: Yeah, roll back.
1: They come in so quick there. Yeah, it looks like Scott is the winner.
0: Yeah, so, Scott, you're the winner there this morning.
1: I thought you said this would be a hard question, Biggie.
0: Yeah, I did. Well, I did kind of say that, yeah.
1: Huh?
0: All right.
1: Make their lunches. So dads make their kids' lunches on a fair. Do you agree with that? Well, I could see 25%, but 55%?
0: No,
1: that's more than half.
0: Well, yeah. Okay. Well, I guess with the both couples working these days, not when, you know, back in the day when you and I were there.
1: Yeah, okay.
0: A little different. But anyway, that's it. And Scott, you've got yourself two tickets to country night with the Oshawa Generals in town against the Frontenacs on the 16th of October, okay?
1: Yeah. Okay, look at some of the other answers here. They make breakfast, they tie their shoes.
0: Tie shoes, yeah.
1: And they drive them.
0: Drive them, yeah, that's it. Bath them.
1: Take them out to dinner.
0: Mm-hmm.
1: Yeah. All right. Okay. Tie shoes. Okay. Yeah, my dad was tying my shoes. I think I was still 15. So,
0: I made lunch.
1: There's already in there a game with homework.
0: Scott says I made lunch for my daughter for 12 years. Yeah. That's how he knows it, I guess. Yeah.
1: Tuck him into bed.
0: Yeah.
1: Okay. All right.
0: Arnie said homework. Yeah, come on, Arnie. Yeah. Yeah, quit lying, okay?
1: Okay.
0: All right, that's it for this morning. And it's 7:33.
1: Well, we'll do it again tomorrow morning right here at Kingston's New Country, 98.9.
0: Absolutely. Thanks for chiming in this morning, everybody.
1: Here's Russell Dickerson. Happy to me at Kingston's New Country, 98.9.

0: Kingston's New Country 98.9. Sunshiny day on the way, high 14. Welcome to October the 6th. Yes, fall is here. And I've got a story about pumpkins, too.
1: You do?
0: You know, they come in, well, color-coded pumpkins. We'll tell you about that a little later.
1: You can get pumpkins all over the place now. I was driving out of the country the other day, and wow, I saw this one stand by the road, and it was a big sign. Honest only. Honest only.
0: Honest only?
1: Yeah, so it means you go, you pay.
0: On your honor.
1: Yeah, I'm not sure if it was $5. I saw the big sign there, but I think it was like either $3 or $5 for the pumpkin.
0: Okay.
1: And good size ones, too. Wow.
0: Speaking of pumpkins.
1: Yeah.
0: What do you think of those new helmets they're wearing in the NFL?
1: Yeah.
0: Do they look funny? Or it's just, it just doesn't seem to, I don't know.
1: No,
0: they look weird.
1: They're taking the hits.
0: Like, I can appreciate why they're
1: absorbing the hits, yeah.
0: I can appreciate that. It's a violent game.
1: It is.
0: When you get to that level.
1: Exactly.
0: Or any level, really. Football is a tough game.
1: Yeah.
0: So, I'm looking at it last night. I'm thinking to myself, well, that helmet, it sort of looks, it's out of place. It's like it's like a black cowboy hat on Brad Norton.
1: Brad.
0: They look just a little oversized.
1: This isn't going away, is it? Anyway.
0: Well, we better hit the thing before we get in more trouble.
1: Here's Toby. Okay. A little less talk, a little more action.

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1: Good morning, I'm Lorena Dixon. Time for What's Good in and around Kingston, where we catch up with local newsmakers and people doing interesting things in the community.
2: Good morning, I'm Melissa Brush from the KingstonDaily.ca newsroom. 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
0: 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Traffic and weather together.
12: Well, I just did another run through the traffic cameras and still showing a problem-free commute this morning. Not seeing any live lane issues or slowdowns eastbound or westbound on the 401 if you're traveling between Belleville and Brockville. Your forecast for today, we do still have our yellow frost advisory in effect with sunshine expected and the high getting up to 14. Tonight starts off clear, increasing clouds after midnight with a slight chance of a shower before morning. We also expect winds to pick up with gusts to 40 kilometers an hour and the low down to 8. Tomorrow, slight chance of a lingering shower in the morning, then just cloud cover for the day. A little windier with gusts to 50 kilometers an hour and the high reaching 18. 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

0: Yeah. Yeah, I like it. One of my new faves, that's Aaron Goodwin, and kind of a neat little play on words there. Good old bad days.
1: We've had a few of those, have we not?
0: Oh, yes, sirree. Good looking day today, though. Sunshine in the forecast, a high of 14, but it's going to warm up a little bit because we have a yellow frost advisor right now. We're just above the freezing mark at 2 in downtown Kingston.
2: It's weird and wacky. With Big G and Maddie.
1: Yeehaw! And the Weird and Wacky each and every morning at this time is brought to you by our very good friends in downtown Verona.
3: Revell Ford Lincoln.
1: And Revell Ford Lincoln have been doing it for 90 years. That's right, since 1936 when Wesley Revell started the Blue Oval sales in north of Kingston. Right now, the fourth generation of Revells has taken over at Revell Ford Lincoln in downtown Verona.
3: Deals are cheaper in the country, Revell Ford Lincoln.
0: Well, you almost hit it, Biggie. You're getting closer to that bridge there.
1: I'm getting tired. Yeah, that's an in-joke, though.
0: I know. A radio joke.
1: Huh? What's our weird and wacky this morning?
0: Well, you're not going to believe this one.
1: Mm-hmm.
0: Woman buried in a mushroom coffin.
1: A woman was buried in a mushroom coffin?
0: Yeah, one final mushroom trip, huh, baby? Sydney woman has become the first person in Australia to be buried in a coffin made from mushrooms.
1: Really?
0: Yeah.
1: Wow.
0: Carolyn, a woman in her 70s, was laid to rest in a coffin developed by the Dutch company Loop Biotech.
1: Loop Biotech?
0: Yeah, not Loopy. Loop Biotech.
1: I think it's Loopy to me.
0: The container is grown from mycelium, the root-like network of mushroom colony, mixed with hemp fibers taken from agricultural waste.
1: All right.
0: The material is packed around a mold in a climate-controlled room and takes about a week to grow into the shape of a coffin. Once buried, it takes roughly 45 days to be absorbed into the soil compared to 50 years for a traditional wooden casket.
1: Mm-hmm.
0: Company says the coffin is designed to biodegrade fully and enrich the soil rather than pollute it. So there you go, a woman buried in a mushroom coffin.
1: Let me ask you this question. Yeah. So a coffin that degrades in 6 weeks, okay?
0: Yeah.
1: But what about the body? What about the body that's there?
0: I don't know.
1: It doesn't degrade in 6 weeks, does it? I mean, yeah. There's still some bones. And
0: yeah, but before it degrades,
1: yeah,
0: it goes great with steak.
1: Well, you got a
0: that
1: point.
0: That was nice.
1: One final mushroom trip. Okay, baby.
0: Okay. They recommend the mushroom coffin for anybody, though, who's like a real fun guy.
1: Fun guy, eh?
0: Yeah.
1: Okay. Well, the truffle pigs.
0: They better biodegrade before the truffle pigs get there, that's for sure.
1: So.
0: Okay.
1: Talk about your weird and wacky boy.
0: There you go.
1: That's a weird one, all right. Here's Tim McGraw and Shotgun Rider on Kingston's New Country 98.9.

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1: Man, a good looking day it is. Plenty of sunshine, high of 14 degrees. Yeah, a little on the cool side. And right now it's like 3 degrees, that's all, in downtown Kingston.
0: Hey, the birthday bash is coming up and a cuckoo criminal for you all in the next hour here on the Drive-In.
1: All right, to take us up to 8 o'clock, here's Kenny Chesney and his latest song. It's getting a lot of airplay, too. Carry On, and that's what we're doing on a Tuesday morning. Big G and Maddie at 98.9.

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1: I'm Lorena Dixon, keeping you in the loop this morning. Residents shouldn't be alarmed if they see Coast Guard vessels and aircraft in Kingston. They're in town for the next 3 days to conduct emergency training exercises. The exercises will take place on the water in and around Kingston and along nearby shorelines. One of the Wolf Island ferries will be loaned for these exercises, but service is expected to be operating on a regular schedule. Kingston's Ryan Malcolm is remembering Sass Jordan following the Canadian rock singer's death at the age of 63. Malcolm first met Jordan during Canadian Idol auditions in Ottawa before going on to win the show's first season.
2: Being able to perform in front of someone who you grew up listening to their music, child of the 80s for sure, and was a big fan of her talent.
1: Jordan later became part of one of the defining chapters of Malcolm's career, and he says meeting her was unforgettable. A 26-year member of Kingston Police is facing impaired driving charges. An officer stopped a vehicle on Brock Street during the early morning hours of September 26th. It was determined the driver was impaired and was arrested and taken back to the police station. The accused has been put on administrative duties as the case is before the courts. And we're taking a look at the candidates running in this year's municipal election. Today, we're featuring candidates in the Loyalist Cataraqui district. When he's not playing bass with the rock band Moist, Jeff Pierce can be seen doing electrical work around the city. He says residents are not getting the value for their tax dollars.
3: Things like parking, speeding, parks, garbage collection, and that kind of thing. But I'm also very concerned about the level of transparency that the city council and the city in general has in terms of letting taxpayers know what they're paying for.
1: Pierce is going up against Paul Chaves, Charangeev Sekhan, and Dorian Hartley. Read more about the candidates at KingstonDaily.ca. In sports, another perfect game was bowled last night at Limestone Lanes in Kingston. Corey Sear of Kingston bowled that perfect game for a three-game total of 811. In the NFL, Atlanta beat New Orleans 45-24. In the NHL, Ottawa beat Boston 4-1. Winnipeg was over Pittsburgh 3-2. And winners in baseball action were the White Sox and Tampa Bay. The next time you're scrolling through your phone, visit KingstonDaily.ca and see what Kingston is talking about. 401 Traffic and Weather together next.
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0: 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Traffic and weather together.
9: I just did another run through the traffic cameras, and it does in fact remain a problem-free commute this morning. If you're traveling the 401 between Belleville and Brockville, be it eastbound or westbound, you are not going to find any live lane issues or slowdowns at this time. Your forecast for today, we do still have this yellow frost advisory in effect for the next little while. We will see sunshine all day today, though, with the high reaching 14. Clear to start off this evening, but increasing clouds overnight with a slight chance of showers before morning. It's going to get a little windy overnight as well, with gusts to 40 kilometers an hour and the low down to 8 degrees. Slight chance we see a lingering shower into tomorrow morning, then just cloud cover for the day, and a little windier with gusts to 50 kilometers an hour tomorrow, the high reaching 18. 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

0: Yeah, you like the color of gold, Biggie?
1: I sure do, Matty.
0: Price of gold these days?
1: Yeah. Wow. $4,300 an ounce.
0: What? Is that what it is?
1: Yeah. $4,300 an ounce. And I shouldn't say this because let me just qualify it by saying it's not in my house, okay? It's nowhere. But back in the mid 1980s, I was in Johannesburg, South Africa.
0: Yeah.
1: I bought a solid gold bracelet for my wife that I hate to tell you what
0: it was. What was the price?
1: What it's worth today. It was well over $1,000 back then. I wonder
0: what you still have it?
1: No, it's somebody in the family has it.
0: Oh, okay. Yeah. All right, so it was passed on.
1: It was passed on, yeah. And I think I might want it back.
0: Yeah, I guess. I know.
1: Oh, wow.
0: Somebody who would like to give one back, a little piece of gold that was around his neck.
1: Yeah.
0: Our buddy, Unofficial Steve.
1: Oh, really? Yeah, exactly.
0: He bought that gold necklace from Big Tom from the Survivor television series.
1: Yes, exactly.
0: He was one of the first contestants. He came in second that year.
1: Yeah.
0: And we went to visit him down in West Virginia.
1: Yes, almost near Bristol, Tennessee, yeah.
0: Yeah. And Unofficial Steve was quite impressed with
1: the gold chain, yeah.
0: The gold, and Tom said, "Well, I'll sell it to you if you want it."
1: Yeah.
0: So for $200.
1: Yeah, he bought it.
0: And then 2 weeks later, his neck was turning green. I think Steve got beat on that one.
1: I think you're right.
0: So anyway, speaking of colors.
1: Yes, okay.
0: If gold's not your color, how about this?
1: Mm-hmm.
0: Color-coded pumpkins.
1: Color-coded, oh, come on, pumpkins orange.
0: Yeah, but they have color-coded pumpkins out there. Let me explain.
1: Okay.
0: I know you're new to this, but mm-hmm. we've reached the stage of color-coded pumpkins now. Did you know
1: mm-hmm.
0: a blue pumpkin
1: yes.
0: signifies autism awareness?
1: Oh, well, I didn't know that.
0: Well, now you do.
1: Mm-hmm.
0: A teal porch pumpkin
1: mm-hmm.
0: indicates a safe household for trick-or-treaters with okay. food allergies.
1: Oh, wow. All right.
0: A purple pumpkin is for epilepsy awareness.
1: All right.
0: Yeah.
1: So that means that a pink pumpkin would be for breast cancer awareness, would it not?
0: Yes, you're onto this.
1: Oh, okay.
0: You got it.
1: Well, I mean, it makes sense.
0: Yeah. A pumpkin with a burning candle inside
1: mm-hmm.
0: is for acid reflux heartburn awareness.
1: I guess it does. Especially with a burning candle inside a pumpkin.
0: Okay, you got it then, huh? You're all, yeah. A green pumpkin
1: yeah.
0: means you picked it too early.
1: Okay.
0: Or else you have a large green tomato on your stew.
1: Yeah, how about a brown pumpkin?
0: What's that mean?
1: Hemorrhoid awareness.
0: Oh, you had to go there. You spoiled the whole joke with that now. Hit the button.
1: I just had to say
0: okay,
1: it.
0: Okay, huh? The brown pumpkin means it's been sitting on the porch too long, okay?
1: Sitting on something.
0: Take that back.
1: It's been sitting on something too long.

another snooze button. But you're here, and so are we. Wake the fun up with Big G and Maddie on Kingston's new country, 98.9.

0: Wriggling this morning on Kingston's New Country, 98.9, me without my hometown. It's 8:18 in the morning on The Big Show with Big G and Maddie.
1: Hey, we're going to be all over town. It's the 5K pop-up. You could win $5,000. 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
0: Absolutely. And just take a selfie with one of us here at the radio station with Big G, with Maddie, Turnette, or whoever you see out there on the street, and you could be the winner. We'll announce the winner the end of October. Yeah, here's Taylor Swift this morning.

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1: Good morning, I'm Lorena Dixon. Here's what's coming up over the next 48 hours. It's everything you need to know.
2: Good morning, I'm Alyssa Brush. 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Today, the fall guided

0: on activities and multimedia displays, visitors can learn how aquatic farming works in Canada. In local sports, the Kingston Frontenacs are back in action Thursday when they visit the Barrie Colts. 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In the newsroom, I'm Melissa Brush, and that's what's happening around town.
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12: It remains problem-free this morning if you are traveling the 401 eastbound or westbound between Belleville and Brockville. You're not going to find any live lane issues or slowdowns to hold you up. Your forecast for today, we do still have the yellow frost advisory in effect for the time being. Sunshine all day with the high reaching 14. Tonight starts off clear, but we'll see increasing clouds after midnight with a slight chance of a shower before morning. And winds picking up with gusts to 40 kilometers an hour with a low overnight down to 8 degrees. Tomorrow, slight chance of a lingering shower in the morning, then cloud cover for the day. A little windier with gusts up to 50 kilometers an hour and the high reaching 18. 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You're next up.

0: Yeah, do it anyway. Jay Dielson featuring Jake Worthington. Got to see Jake Worthington during that show we went to last year with Riley Green and Ella Langley.
1: Yeah, he opened the show.
0: Yeah, Jake, he was pretty good. Yeah, I like his stuff. So there he is, teaming up with Jade Eagleson. Good song. All right. Sunshine in the forecast. I'm looking out the weather Doppler window right now, and a great day to celebrate a birthday, don't you think?
1: I guess it is a great day, but it's the 6th day of October.
2: It's time for the birthday bash with Big G and Maddie.

0: Adam, you're celebrating today. I have no locals on my list today.
1: No?
0: No, none.
1: Okay.
0: That's unusual.
1: It really is. Because generally, we have a few for sure. So, I want to tell you something.
0: Mm-hmm.
1: I have a few local birthdays I'd like to announce.
0: Okay, go ahead.
1: And first of all, happy birthday to Kathy Crawford Weller. Another happy birthday going out to Dave Murphy. And a very good friend of mine, Tina Louise Hillox.
0: Okay.
1: Tina Louise is 63 years old today, mm-hmm. and I don't know if I should be mentioning that.
0: Okay, but you just did.
1: But her partner said she wouldn't have a problem with it.
0: Oh, right.
1: Her partner, Ken. So, Kenny, if I get in trouble for this, it's on you.
0: Exactly. I agree, so, Maddie. People tell you things like that, and they don't know whether...
1: Oh, she won't mind. She won't mind.
0: Yeah.
1: So, Tina Louise, I hope you don't mind that you're 63 years old today. All right. Have a happy birthday. Probably see you later.
0: All right. Tim Rushlow, country singer with lead singer with Little Texas.
1: Oh, okay.
0: 60 years old today.
1: Yeah, not too many celebs on the list, huh?
0: No.
1: I see Elizabeth Shue, the actress. She's turning 63.
0: Was she in CSI?
1: I believe so.
0: Okay. Yeah. All right.
1: So happy birthday to her. And another rock musician, REO Speedwagon, Kevin Cronin. He's one of the members of the rhythm guitarist, actually. He was a lead vocalist.
0: Must be an old guy, is he?
1: Well, he's not that old, just 75.
0: Oh, gee, no, he's not that old. Okay.
1: You want to talk about old?
0: Yeah.
1: Listen to this.
0: Okay.
1: I think you have the story somewhere in front of you. Try and catch up, all right?
0: Yeah, I don't have the story, but go ahead.
1: World's oldest and second oldest men have the same birthday.
0: What?
1: Yeah.
0: You mean, well, the same year, same day, same whatever?
1: The world's oldest and second oldest men exchanged greetings for their respective 114th and 113th birthdays.
0: Oh, okay.
1: Which both fall, well, they fell on yesterday, October 5th.
0: Okay.
1: Brazilian man, Yayo Nito, turned 114 yesterday.
0: All right.
1: Australia's Ken Weeks turned 113. Did you find the story?
0: I did. Yeah, a youngster, yeah.
1: Yeah, the two are the current oldest and second oldest men in the world.
0: Okay.
1: All right. So can you pick it up from here?
0: Did they exchange birthday greetings and photos and things like that?
1: Yeah, I guess they did.
0: Okay.
1: So it went all across the globe.
0: Mm-hmm. Did they know how to use a computer?
1: I don't. They showed both men holding a card celebrating the other's birthday.
0: Oh, that's nice. Mr. Mm-hmm. Nito celebrated by complaining that he was cold. Mr. Weeks celebrated, was drooling a little bit.
1: Okay,
0: but
1: okay.
0: Other than
1: come
0: that,
1: on.
0: It was okay.
1: Well, here we are. It's now Tuesday. So both men should be finished blowing out the candles on their cakes by now. Okay. Yeah. Well, man.
0: I guess
1: 114 and 113 years old.
0: Yeah.
1: You know, just reading this story is making my joints stiff. And what do they get for presents, Biggie?
0: Well, I don't know. One guy might get a new walker.
1: Yeah.
0: Who knows?
1: Well,
0: who knows?
1: The Brazilian guy,
0: yeah,
1: he got a vuvuzela for his birthday. Isn't that a horn they blow?
0: Yeah, that's the horn.
1: What's that called? Vuvuzela?
0: Yeah, it is. It's one of those horns, yeah.
1: And the old Australian guy, got a digger-doo, whatever that
0: didgeridoo.
1: So anyway, happy birthday, guys.
0: Yeah.
1: All right. Belated birthday.
0: Yeah.
1: 114.
0: May you live to be another
1: 113.
0: 10 days old. Playing.

0: Kingston's New Country 98.9. It's 8:38 in the morning, and one of the things that I wanted to mention here during our birthday bash was that it's always brought to you by the Birch Street Living Development in Gananoque. And you know, we did talk about age there and people getting to be 113, 114 years old, but as we grow older, one of the things that we like to do is downsize a little bit, make life a little easier on us. And right now, you have an invitation to embrace that type of life with the brand new Birch Street Living Development in beautiful Gananoque. They have their model units opening soon for rent, and it's for seniors who are still active, still able to get around, but don't want the outdoor chores of looking after your property. 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You can make an appointment right now to see their new development at 613-544-8000. It's really exciting. I've seen all the prospects of it. And it's so encouraging to older people. You can email them at info@hybrid1.ca, and you can do it today.
1: Sure, you're probably still half asleep, but lucky for you, we're here to help you fake it till you make it.
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3: Good morning, I'm Lorena Dixon. 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
4: Good morning, I'm Melissa Brush from the KingstonDaily.ca newsroom. 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
8: With this final check on your drive, a final check through the traffic cameras on the 401, still showing no live lane issues eastbound or westbound between Belleville and Brockville. Continue to find both directions moving at the speed limit. Your forecast for today, we do still have this yellow frost advisory in effect for the time being, with sunshine expected in the high reaching 14. Tonight starts off clear, but we will see increasing clouds overnight with a slight chance of a shower before morning. A little windy with gusts to 40 kilometers an hour and the low dropping down to 8. Tomorrow we could see a shower linger into the morning, then cloud cover for the most part. A little windier with gusts up to 50 kilometers an hour and the high reaching 18. 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Stay on time and up to date with 401 Traffic and Weather together this afternoon starting at 4.
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0: Oh, yeah, Mackenzie Porter. I know people who do that. Chase tornadoes on Kingston's New Country, 98.9 here on this Tuesday morning, the sixth day of October.
1: A frosty morning, too.
0: It is a frosty morning. But it was 3 degrees when I went out.
1: Sunshine's going to warm things up for us, though. It's out now. And a high 14 degrees expected today. And right now it's, well, steady. 3 degrees in downtown Kingston.
0: What I noticed on the weekend in Cornwall when we were down there racing with the Eastern Ontario Vintage Stock Car Club, what I noticed was the difference between sitting out in the sun and sitting in the hauler.
1: Okay.
0: And that's when I said to myself, it's fall. Because when we... when I went outside in the sunshine, it was nice. And then when I went in the hauler, it was cool. Not cold, but cool. Yeah. So there you go.
1: So next time, bring some extra clothes with you, buddy.
0: Well, you know what? You're absolutely right on that. I unpacked the motorhome Big Mo yesterday.
1: Never leave without a hoodie.
0: And I put myself a nice winter coat back in there because the Fall Nationals at the Brockville Speedway are not this week, because this is Super Dirt Week down in the States. But it's Fall Nationals week next weekend, the following weekend in Brockville, and we'll be there for a couple days.
1: So have you ever celebrated Super Dirt Week with snow on the ground?
0: Yes.
1: How does that work?
0: Well, it did snow, but it didn't stay. Yeah.
1: So is it Super Snow Week? What is it?
0: It is it. Exactly. They brought the snow machines.
1: So they're still going to race?
0: Yes.
1: All right.
0: Yes, we're racers. You know, we're not little flimsy people that ride around on...
1: You don't cry in racing.
0: Trike motorcycles. We're racers.
1: Yeah. Okay. I can see you're one tough hombre.
0: I guess I am, right? Stuck in my motorhome with the heater going. Anyhow, it's that time in the morning. It's 8:50.
2: It's time now for the Cuckoo Criminal with Big G and Matty. They walk among us.
0: And the Cuckoo Criminal brought to you every day by another guy he's a man. He's a real man. Whew, if he just got a cowboy hat to fit, he'd be okay. Brad Horton and his staff at Exclusive Cooling, 597 Justice Drive, with fall and winter coming. 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
1: You are just not going to let him go. You got to keep on that oversized cowboy hat, right?
0: Well, listen, you're the one that brought it up earlier.
1: All right.
0: I'm just saying, okay?
1: Hey, Brad, I know we can take a joke.
0: Here's the story.
1: All right.
0: Charlotte police pulled over two men after spotting them cruising down S. Tryon Street on an actual couch. balanced across two electric scooters.
1: Oh, man.
0: Can you imagine this? There's two electric scooters and a couch is across them.
1: Oh, yeah.
0: Police called it a first and warned that while the setup was creative, it was definitely not safe on a busy road and you are to be fined.
1: Okay.
0: Officers even joked that mobile furniture displays are probably best left to IKEA.
1: How'd they get the couch together? It was from IKEA. Don't you have to get a professional IKEA person to put it together for you?
0: Absolutely, Matty. Yeah.
1: I know.
0: They're unclear whether the men were cited or not, but it says here there's a possibility that they were.
1: Okay, let me set something up for you.
0: Okay.
1: So a guy's driving to work.
0: Mm-hmm.
1: Grimsby, why were you late for work this morning? Well, boss, I got stuck behind the living room.
0: Exactly.
1: Okay.
0: Exactly.
1: What do you do? And, well...
0: Well, at least they had a comfortable ride is all I'm going to say, Matty. At least they had a comfortable ride.
1: Okay. Well, here we go with Morgan Wallen. Been by now at New Country 98.

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0: Where Kingston's country lives. 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
1: Kicking off the work day here on this a Tuesday morning.
0: All right. Who's your daddy? Here's Kane Brown and Woman from Kingston's New Country 98.9.

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1: Sunshine today and high 14 degrees, clear, increasing cloudiness after midnight tonight, then a chance of showers before morning. A low overnight of 8 degrees. Mainly cloudy tomorrow, Wednesday, middle of the week, with a chance of showers about 40%. And a windy day, and they'll gust out of the southwest up to 50 clicks at times. High tomorrow, 18. Cloudy periods on Thursday with a chance of showers and a high 16. Right now it's 3 degrees in downtown.

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0: Hey, Johnny Roland, hands up on Kingston's new country, 98.9. Both our teams are in action tonight. The Predators from Nashville are in Toronto to take on the Leafs. And let's see, the Hurricanes are in Montreal to take on the Canadiens tonight. That'll be a good game.
1: That'll be a dandy.
0: Yeah.
1: How about the Battle of Ontario? The Senators are looking pretty good so far. They beat Boston last night, 4-2 in Boston. But stay at the Royal York and cash in your back pocket.
0: $500, Matty.
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1: Kingston's New Country, 98.9 on a Wednesday morning. That's Old Dominion. No such thing as a broken heart.
2: Mm-hmm.
1: Well, you're going to have probably a tear in your eye.
2: Yes, I will. Yeah.
1: A little later this week. I can't believe Little Claire's
2: getting married. Yeah.
1: Wow.
2: Thursday. It's a Thursday wedding, and it's over in Picton in a beautiful farm barn setting over there.
1: Well, the county is beautiful over there.
2: It is beautiful, especially this time of the year. Mm-hmm. We're hoping to do it outside at 3 o'clock on Thursday, her fiancé Nick and her getting married. And yes, she's a teacher's assistant over in Amherst. They love her there at the Amherst school.
1: All right.
2: Yeah, so, and we love her too. And yeah, you're right. I remember bouncing her on my knee. You know, and little Claire, everything Grandpa ate, Claire wanted to sample, you know, whatever, and now she's getting married, yeah. It's one of those times, Maddie, that
1: I know.
2: You just gotta suck it up, the whole family will

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1: Love it. It's my favorite.
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0: Hey, there's Brett Kissel this morning on Kingston's New Country 98.9. Kind of excited about tomorrow. We've got some big stuff. Tomorrow is Are You Smarter Than a DJ? Because it's Wednesday.
1: And, well, I should mention the fact that we'll talk about it tomorrow.
0: Mm-hmm.
1: We'll talk about the fact that Are You Smarter Than a DJ is under review.
0: Oh, really?
1: Yes, it is.
0: Well, okay.
1: A protest has been filed.
0: A protest?
1: Yes.
0: It wouldn't be against me, would it, Matty?
1: Yes, it would.
0: Oh, really?
1: We'll talk about that tomorrow morning.
0: Okay.

straight work. It's Dave Devine. Shabuzi says some of his imagination is fueled by Harry Potter. He said he wanted to create an entire world of his own, and Harry Potter helped him do that. He's definitely in a world of his own. Shabuzi now with his new song called Cowgirl. New country at work. Sure.

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6: Sunshine at 14 today. Tonight, maybe some showers overnight, down to 8. Tomorrow, mainly cloudy with showers. A little bit windy, high about 18. And a slight chance of showers for Thursday as well, with a high of 16.

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Next three Friday night games are out of town. Games are in Barrie on Thursday, Brampton on Friday, and Saturday they're in Brantford. You'll hear all those games right here on your home to Frontenax. Scotty McCreary, Hootie the Willfish. 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Everybody.

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New country at work. It's day divine. 2 out of 5 people say they turn one of these on before going to bed at night. I certainly do. I do it for the sake of my own safety and sanity. I'll tell you what the answer is coming up in about 15 minutes or so. Let's go Wetzel with Ella Langley now and a song called Jaded. New country at work.

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Mayo Country at Work. It's Dave Devine. 2 out of 5 people say they turn one of these on before going to bed at night. And the answer is a nightlight. I certainly use nightlights. I have 3 or 4 of them placed strategically through my home. Why? Because when I'm stumbling to the bathroom at 3 o'clock in the morning, last thing I need is to trip over something and go ass over tea kettle and hurt myself. I do it for the sake of safety, not because the boogeyman's going to get me. Just to be clear. Stella Smith, New Country at Work. Your

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6: Sunshine at 14 today. Tonight, maybe some showers overnight, down to 8. Tomorrow, mainly cloudy with showers, a little bit windy, high about 18, and a slight chance of showers for Thursday as well with a high of 16.

country at work. It's Day Divine. When Zach Todd was just a wee little boy at 5 years old, he taught himself how to play Amarillo by Morning by George Strait. Not just play the guitar, but sing the song. Talented young fellow, this guy. Zach Todd now is South of Sanity, new country at work. 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

New country at work. It's Dave Devine. You've seen the advertisements for those smart glasses, right? Hey, Meta, pick me an outfit. Whatever, and they're wearing these fancy glasses. Well, Norway's considering a ban on these smart glasses now because the camera inside of them is pretty small and people could be recorded without them knowing they're being recorded. Also, the AI technology inside these glasses is pretty darn powerful. And we're talking about some Skynet-level stuff, right? Let's dash a new country at work. Deep.

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New country at work is Stay Divine. A recent study says that overworking your brain may cause you to do this. My goodness, that seems to happen every day. I don't think I'm overworking my brain. I'll tell you what the answer is in about 15 minutes. Zach John King, new country at work. Now.

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1: I'm Ken Hashizumi, keeping you in the loop this afternoon. A 26-year member of Kingston Police is facing impaired driving charges. An officer stopped a vehicle on Brock Street during the early morning hours of September 26th. It was determined that the driver was impaired and was arrested and taken back to the police station. The accused has been put on administrative duties as the case is now before the courts. The Canadian Coast Guard are in Kingston conducting emergency training exercises along the waterfront. Personnel will be doing exercises both in and out of the water. The public can expect ships, drones, and aircraft around the city until Thursday, but are advising there is no real emergency. The Wolf Islander Ferry Service will be lending one of their vessels, but there will be no interruption of service. Fire Prevention Week is on now until Sunday, and Kingston Fire and Rescue are reminding residents to charge safely. Lithium-ion batteries are found in everyday products such as cell phones, toys, and e-bikes. And they say residents should use certified chargers and avoid charging devices overnight or on soft surfaces. The department is hosting a pancake breakfast and open house this Sunday from 9 until noon at Station 3 on Gore Road. We are taking a look at the candidates running in this year's municipal elections in Kingston. Today we are featuring candidates in the Loyalist Cataraqui District. Real estate agent Dorian Hartley says he wants to be the voice of the residents of the district. He says he is not running on any specific issues.
2: I think people need to go and represent the constituents on what they want and not necessarily run a platform on what I want.
1: Hartley is going up against incumbent Paul Shaves and challenger Jeff Pierce and Charanjeev Sekhon in the October 26th vote. You can read more about the candidates on our special municipal elections page at KingstonDaily.ca. There are 9 games in the NHL tonight, including the Habs hosting Carolina, the Maple Leafs entertaining Nashville, and Ottawa on the road in Detroit. National League Division Series resumes today with the Dodgers traveling to Atlanta tied at 1, while Milwaukee heads to San Diego up 2-0 in the best of 5. The next time you are scrolling through your phone, visit KingstonDaily.ca and see what Kingston is talking about. Your weather is next.
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1: Sunny this afternoon, 14 degrees is the high today. Later tonight, clear skies, increasing clouds with chance of showers overnight, windy and a low of 8. Tomorrow, weekend, expect clouds, chance of showers, windy and a high of 18. Thursday, sees a mix of sun and cloud, chance of showers, also a high of 18. Currently, it's 9 degrees.
0: A great song, but you've arrived. 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

Morning Country at work. It's Dave Devine. A recent study says that overworking your brain may cause you to do this, and the answer is overeat. See, I thought it was just stress. I was just stressed out, but maybe I'm overworking my brain. I need to work my brain just a little bit less, which doesn't seem like I'll be working my brain at all because, well, I don't really do much. Sometimes, though, when I do math, I have a tendency to reach for the M&M's. Maybe there's some logic to this after all. Shaboozy, new country at work. Girl, shake it.

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5: Sunshine at 14 today. Tonight, maybe some showers overnight, down to 8. Tomorrow, mainly cloudy with showers. A little bit windy, high about 18. And a slight chance of showers for Thursday as well, with a high of 16.

Kingston, Zoo Country 98.9. Stay divine. Heads up, you may see some vessels, some aircrafts, drones, maybe some emergency response personnel along the waterfront in Kingston over the next couple of days. Nothing to worry about. The Department of National Defense is doing some exercises. That's all, some training. Read more about that at kingstondaily.ca. It's Josh Ross, New Country 98.9. If I were

country at work. It's Dave Devine. Today is October 6th, National Mad Hatter's Day. Today is the day it's okay to dress like a character from Alice in Wonderland. I would never in a million years. Well, maybe the hat. Who knows? I'd be the Mad Hatter. Stan and Shane now with Say So. New country at work.

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New country at work. It's Day Divine. One in five workers say they would like a paid day off to be able to go do this. I think anybody could take a paid day off to go do this. Just book a holiday and get her done. But no, they don't want to book a holiday. They just want to take it. I'll tell you what the answer is coming up in about 15 minutes or so. Kenny Chesney now with his new song called Carry On. New country at work. She will.

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0: Another day, another dollar. 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

new country at work. It's Dave Devine. One in five workers said on a survey they would like a paid day off to be able to go do this. And the answer is car shopping. Maybe it's just me and my ethics, but I don't think personal days were meant for car shopping. I think they're meant for, like, doctor's appointments and stuff. But, you know, each their own, I guess. Just book a holiday and go car shopping. Phone, keys, wallet, Lenny Wilson, John Mayer, new music, new country at work.

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1: Sunshine at 14 today. Tonight, maybe some showers overnight, down to 8. Tomorrow, mainly cloudy with showers, a little bit windy, high about 18, and a slight chance of showers for Thursday as well with a high of 16.

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1: Ain't it crazy, baby? 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

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Today's National Body Language Day. And that's the beauty of radio. You can't see my body language. For all you know, I'm making a rude gesture to you right now. 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
1: King Sin Tzu Country 98.9 is Dave Devine. I'm sure you're here by now that Sass Jordan, a Canadian rock star and host of Canadian Idol, passed away at the age of 63 this past Friday. Ryan Malcolm, who was the winner of Canadian Idol in season one, Sass Jordan was a judge on. He shared some stories and some memories with us. 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

New country at work. It's Dave Devine saying sayonara for now. Trinette standing by. Going to continue this 90 minutes of continuous country hits. 1 o'clock nonstop with Zach Taub and I Never Lie. New country at work.

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New Country Afternoons. I'm Trinette. Love to see that Dolly Parton has a tribute coming with the CMA. I Will Always Love You, a celebration of Dolly Parton. It's a special for October the 21st. Reba, Carrie Underwood, Kelsey Ballerini, Brad Paisley are among some of the performers, and the proceeds from the event will support Dolly's Imagination Library, too. Love that. Riley Greene, here's Worst Way, New Country Afternoons.

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3: Sunny this afternoon, 14 degrees is the high. Tonight, clear skies, increasing clouds with chance of showers overnight and a low of 8. Tomorrow, mainly cloudy, chance of showers, windy, and a high of 18. Thursday, sun-cloud mix, chance of showers, also a high of 18 degrees.

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Country Afternoons. 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

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We've got a chance for you to win a pair of tickets to that game. 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
3: Sunny this afternoon, 14 degrees is the high. Tonight, clear skies, increasing clouds with chance of showers overnight and a low of 8. Tomorrow, mainly cloudy, chance of showers, windy, and a high of 18. Thursday, sun-cloud mix, chance of showers, also a high of 18 degrees.

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1: 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If you want to win a pair of tickets to Country Night, Kingston Frontenacs, October the 16th at Slush Puppy Place, we're going to play Trinette's Trivia. And this is a fact that I didn't know, and I'm learning a lot today. Which animal has rectangular pupils? Text in your guess to 866-85-BOOTS. Many of you know this already, I'm sure, and I'm actually surprised by it. But which animal has rectangular pupils? Text in your guess at 866-85-BOOTS. There are a few different things that I will accept, actually, too. So what is the answer? You could win tickets to Country Night with the Kingston Frontenacs. Text in now. Which animal has rectangular pupils? 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

New Country Afternoons, Jody Messina. I'm all right. If you love those country throwbacks, make sure you tune in this weekend, our 90s throwback long weekend, because we're heading into Thanksgiving. Ella Langley, Love and Life Again, New Country Afternoons.

0: Texas, New Country 98.9. Gord Bamford coming back to Kingston. He's performing live this Friday night at the Ale House, as long as there's a bar tour with special guest Dallas Alexander. And you could go. We've got a pair of tickets up for grabs coming up before 5 o'clock this afternoon. 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

Kingston's New Country 98.9. Trinette's Trivia. A pair of tickets to Country Night Kingston Frontenacs at Slush Puppy Place on October the 16th. And we asked, what animal has rectangular pupils? What animal has rectangular pupils? I didn't know this, but apparently goats. Their pupils are basically little horizontal rectangles. And I'm even reading that sheep, horses, deer, toads among animals with horizontal rectangular pupils. I guess I just never really looked that close before. Goats was the main one I was looking for, though. We've got more chances to win tickets tomorrow morning. Wake the fun up with Big G and Maddie. I'll also have a chance in the afternoon on New Country 98.9.

0: 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Kingston, the road to recovery should not include the 401. That's why the WSIB now has 239 healthcare partners right here in Kingston to help people hurt at work. It's another way the WSIB is here to help.
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New Country Afternoons. Tucker Wetmore is 3 for 3 when it comes to his songs. Brunette became his third consecutive number one following Wind Up Missing You and 3-2-1. So now we got to get this one there. Tucker Wetmore, Who Told You That? New Country Afternoons.

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1: I'm Ken Ashizumi, keeping you in the loop this afternoon. Residents should not be alarmed if they see Coast Guard vessels and aircraft in Kingston. They are in town for the next 3 days to conduct emergency training exercises. The exercises will take place on the waters in and around Kingston and along nearby shorelines. One of the Wolf Island ferries will be loaned for these exercises, but service is expected to be operating on a regular schedule. Southeast Public Health is reminding residents that tick season is not over just because fall temperatures are dropping. The region is considered a high-activity area for black-legged ticks, which can transmit Lyme disease, anaplasmosis, and other illnesses. Residents should wear long clothing, use Health Canada-approved repellent, check themselves for ticks, and protect pets after spending time outdoors. Kingston residents are being asked to help choose this year's People's Choice Award winner for the Livable City Design Awards. There are 23 projects nominated, recognizing work that demonstrates excellence in urban design and architecture. Residents can visit Get Involved Kingston to review the nominees and cast their vote by October 23rd. We are taking a look at the candidates running in this year's municipal elections in Kingston. Today, we are featuring candidates in the Loyalist Cataraqui District. Incumbent Paul Shaves says he is seeking another four-year term to make sure the ideas he ran on in the last election are being met. He says he would like to have a medical center in the district.
2: Kingston approximately has about 9,000 people without doctors, family physicians, and the majority of them are in the K7P postal code, which is this district.
1: Shaves is being challenged by Jeff Pierce, Dorian Hartley, and Charanjeev Sekhan in the October 26th vote. You can read more about the candidates on our special municipal elections page at KingstonDaily.ca. The Maple Leafs welcome Nashville tonight in NHL action. Elsewhere, Montreal is home to Carolina and Ottawa on the road in Detroit. Baseball division series, the Braves and Dodgers are tied at one heading into Game 3 in Atlanta, while Milwaukee take their 2-0 lead into Game 3 in San Diego. The next time you are scrolling through your phone, visit KingstonDaily.ca and see what Kingston is talking about. 401 traffic and weather together next.
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5: Everything looking good on the 401 from Belleville to Brockville, with traffic moving smoothly in both directions through Gananoque, Kingston, and Dampeny. For weather, clear with increasing cloudiness overnight and a chance of showers, low 8. Tomorrow, mainly cloudy with a chance of showers, high 18, low 10. And Thursday, mix of sun clouds with a chance of showers, high 18, low 8. The temperatures are dropping and winter driving is getting closer. 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

Boston's New Country 98.9. This will certainly make your kids smile. It might make you smile, too. Downtown Kingston's Nighttime Santa Claus Parade. It's the 22nd annual Saturday, November 21st. And in fact, downtown Kingston has a countdown calendar. So we're only 46 days away. DowntownKingston.ca to get the full info. But as usual, starting on Princess Street from Bath Road to Ontario Street. Then after the parade, Springer Market Square with the tree lighting. November 21st. Put that star on your calendar now. 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
3: Everything looking good on the 401 from Belleville to Brockville, with traffic moving smoothly in both directions through Gananoque, Kingston, and Dampeny. For weather, clear with increasing cloudiness overnight and a chance of showers, low 8. Tomorrow, mainly cloudy with a chance of showers, high 18, low 10. And Thursday, mix of sun clouds with a chance of showers, high 18, low 8. 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

New Country Afternoons paying tribute to Dolly Parton. The CMA has announced a two-hour I Will Always Love You, a celebration of Dolly Parton special for October the 21st. Reba McEntire, Carrie Underwood, Kelsey Ballerini, Brad Paisley, among some of the performers, too. And proceeds from the event will support the Imagination Library. So we can watch for that. A tribute to Dolly Parton, October 21st. Luke Combs, Rethink Some Things, New Country Afternoons.

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4: Everything looking good on the 401 from Belleville to Brockville, with traffic moving smoothly in both directions through Gananoque, Kingston, and Dampeny. For weather, clear with increasing cloudiness overnight and a chance of showers, low 8. Tomorrow, mainly cloudy with a chance of showers, high 18, low 10. And Thursday, mix of sun clouds with a chance of showers, high 18, low 8. 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

New Country Afternoons, James Barker Band with After Dark. They're going to be part of the Grey Cup kickoff show during the 113th Grey Cup coming up on November the 15th. I'm Trinette. This is Zach Topp, South of Sanity, New Country Afternoons.

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1: I'm Ken Hashizumi, keeping you in the loop this afternoon. Fire Prevention Week is on now until Saturday, and Kingston Fire and Rescue is reminding residents to charge safely. Lithium-ion batteries are found in everyday products, including phones, toys, and e-bikes. And they say residents should use certified chargers and avoid charging devices overnight or on soft surfaces. The department is hosting a pancake breakfast and open house this Sunday from 9 until noon at Station 3 on Gore Road. We are taking a look at the candidates running in this year's municipal elections in Kingston. Today we are featuring candidates in the Loyalist Cataraqui District. Sharon Jeeves Sekhan is a pharmacist and business owner and says people are concerned about crime in the district.
2: There's neighbors of mine and colleagues of mine that live in this neighborhood who have had their cars stolen. I personally had my business broken into last year.
1: Sekhan is going up against incumbent Paul Shaves and fellow challengers Jeff Pierce and Dorian Hartley in the October 26th vote. You can read more about the candidates on our special municipal elections page at KingstonDaily.ca. One of the biggest additions for this year's Fort Fright at Fort Henry is the following, a new sensory-driven haunted maze for guests 16 and up. There are also Monster Hunt, where guests can test their archery skills, along with tarot readings, coffin rides, photo opportunities, and horror-themed food and entertainment. It's a whole new way to experience the fort, according to their Shannon Bone.
3: Fort Fright offers a more unique opportunity to experience one of the iconic historic sites in an entirely different way versus just in the daytime. The event, again, would provide seasonal attraction for residents and many visitors.
1: Fort Fright is on now and runs until Halloween on selected dates. There are 9 games in the NHL this evening, including the Habs hosting Carolina, the Maple Leafs entertaining Nashville, and Ottawa on the road in Detroit. National League Division Series resumes today with the Dodgers traveling to Atlanta tied at 1, while Milwaukee heads to San Diego up 2-0 in that best of 5. The next time you are scrolling through your phone, visit KingstonDaily.ca and see what Kingston is talking about. 401 Traffic and Weather together next.
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6: Everything looking good on the 401 from Belleville to Brockville, with traffic moving smoothly in both directions through Gananoque, Kingston, and Napanee. For weather, clear with increasing cloudiness overnight and a chance of showers, low 8. Tomorrow, mainly cloudy with a chance of showers, high 18, low 10. And Thursday, mix of sun clouds with a chance of showers, high 18, low 8. 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

Country Afternoons. Carly Pierce will be joining Riley Green as his mentor on The Voice starting tonight. Riley actually says that Carly was an obvious choice. He was a fan of hers even before he had his own record deal. They already had chemistry from their duet, If I Don't Leave, I'm Gonna Stay. So check that one out tonight on The Voice. Here he is with Think As You Drunk, New Country Afternoons.

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5: Everything looking good on the 401 from Belleville to Brockville, with traffic moving smoothly in both directions through Gananoque, Kingston, and Dampeny. For weather, clear with increasing cloudiness overnight and a chance of showers, low 8. Tomorrow, mainly cloudy with a chance of showers, high 18, low 10. And Thursday, mix of sun clouds with a chance of showers, high 18, low 8. 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

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Luke Bryan officially returning alongside Carrie Underwood and Lionel Richie for the 25th season of American Idol. Here he is with Luke Combs and his newest Finders Keepers from his new album Signs. New Country Afternoons.

New Country Afternoons, Clint Black, A Good Run of Bad Luck. Some of your favorite 90s throwbacks. Listen for them this weekend. The Thanksgiving long weekend will take you all the way back to the 90s. Say so, Dan and Shay, New Country Afternoons.

0: Kingston's New Country 98.9. Kingston Frontenac's away this weekend, but we've got the game for you right here on New Country 98.9. We've also got a chance for you to win your way to Country Night, which is coming up on October the 16th at Slush Puppy Place. Wake the fun up with Big G and Maddie tomorrow morning. They'll give you another chance. I've also got an opportunity in the afternoon. Go Fronts, go. And remember, you can listen for all the games, home and away, on New Country 98.9.
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6: Everything looking good on the 401 from Belleville to Brockville, with traffic moving smoothly in both directions through Gananoque, Kingston, and Dampeny. For weather, clear with increasing cloudiness overnight and a chance of showers, low 8. Tomorrow, mainly cloudy with a chance of showers, high 18, low 10. And Thursday, mix of sun clouds with a chance of showers, high 18, low 8. 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

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Pretty impressive, Dallas Smith. 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
1: I'm Ken Hashizumi, keeping you in the loop this afternoon. Kingston police have charged one of their officers in an impaired driving investigation. The vehicle was stopped by police on Brock Street during the early morning hours of September 26th. The driver was found to be impaired. He was arrested and taken back to the police station for further testing. The accused, a 26-year member of the force, has been placed on administrative duties while it is before the courts. Southeast Public Health are reminding residents that tick season is not over just because fall temperatures are dropping. The region is considered a high-activity area for black-legged ticks, which can transmit Lyme disease, anaplasmosis, and other illnesses. Residents should wear long clothing, use Health Canada-approved repellent, check themselves for ticks, and protect pets after spending time outdoors. Kingston residents are being asked to help choose this year's People's Choice Award winner for the Livable City Design Awards. There are 23 projects nominated, recognizing work that demonstrates excellence in urban design and architecture. Residents can visit Get Involved Kingston to review the nominees and cast their vote by October 23rd. We are taking a look at the candidates running in this year's municipal elections in Kingston. Today, we are featuring candidates in the Loyalist Cataraqui District. When he's not playing bass with the rock band Moist, Jeff Pierce can be seen doing electrical work around the city. He says residents are not getting the value of their tax dollars.
2: Things like parking, speeding, parks, garbage collection, and that kind of thing. But I'm also very concerned about the level of transparency that the city council and the city in general has in terms of letting taxpayers know what they're paying for.
1: Pierce is going up against incumbent Paul Chaves and challengers Charanjeev Sekhan and Dorian Hartley in the October 26th vote. You can read more about the candidates on our special municipal elections page at KingstonDaily.ca. The Maple Leafs welcome Nashville tonight in NHL action. Elsewhere, Montreal is home to Carolina and Ottawa visits Detroit. Baseball Division Series, the Braves and Dodgers are tied at one, heading into Game 3 in Atlanta, while Milwaukee take their 2-0 lead into Game 3 in San Diego. The next time you are scrolling through your phone, visit KingstonDaily.ca and see what Kingston is talking about. 401 traffic and weather together next.
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5: Everything looking good on the 401 from Belleville to Brockville, with traffic moving smoothly in both directions through Gananoque, Kingston, and Dampeny. For weather, clear with increasing cloudiness overnight and a chance of showers, low 8. Tomorrow, mainly cloudy with a chance of showers, high 18, low 10. And Thursday, mix of sun clouds with a chance of showers, high 18, low 8. The temperatures are dropping and winter driving is getting closer. 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
4: Everything looking good on the 401 from Belleville to Brockville, with traffic moving smoothly in both directions through Gananoque, Kingston, and Dampeny. For weather, clear with increasing cloudiness overnight and a chance of showers, low 8. Tomorrow, mainly cloudy with a chance of showers, high 18, low 10. And Thursday, mix of sun clouds with a chance of showers, high 18, low 8. 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

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Now-

Fancy life. New Country Afternoons, Kenny Chesney's song Carry On, officially number one on the Billboard Country Airplay chart. So, this song was his 100th song to chart. He's now up to 101 with a new single called Remember Me That Way. But here is Kenny Chesney with Carry On, New Country Afternoons.

New Country Afternoons, Vincent Mason, wish you well. Parker McCollum recently surprised him with his very first platinum plaque for Damned If I Do. Parker McCollum also has a connection to Coe Wetzel, too. They're getting back together. They're announced they're bringing back their Naughty or Nice tour this December for the first time in 7 years. Here is Coe Wetzel with Ella Langley, Jaded, New Country Afternoons.

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4: Everything looking good on the 401 from Belleville to Brockville, with traffic moving smoothly in both directions through Gananoque, Kingston, and Napanee. For weather, clear with increasing cloudiness overnight and a chance of showers, low 8. Tomorrow, mainly cloudy with a chance of showers, high 18, low 10. And Thursday, mix of sun cloud with a chance of showers, high 18, low 8. 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

Kingston's New Country 98.9, Tim Hicks, the pilot. I'm Trinette, heading out of here for now. Tomorrow, we'll have more chances for you to win tickets to Kingston Frontenac's Country Night. It's coming up on October the 16th. Wake the fun up with Big G and Maddie. I'll have a chance in the afternoon, too, with Trinette's Trivia. We'll talk to you tomorrow on New Country 98.9.

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And apparently tells you how many steps you didn't take today. 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
1: Starting off clear this evening, then increasing clouds with chance of overnight showers, windy, and a low of 8. For tomorrow, mainly cloudy, chance of showers, windy, getting up to a high of 18. Thursday sees a mix of sun and cloud, chance of showers, and a high of 18.

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